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1: Hey, it's Ryan Fox. 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Or will he be tested by a different Morgan Wallen song? It's good to be Mr. Wallen right now. 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

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Jan's Barker Band with Chills there on Country Nights. They absolutely killed it at Boots and Hearts last weekend. And I knew they would. Because I knew it. I knew you, Taylor Swift.

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1: 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It's about a relationship that I had in the past that after a few Jack and Cokes, I started to paint it with rose-colored glasses.

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2: 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And of course, I love my school bus kids. 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You know, safety first.
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1: Hey, it's Ryan Fox. And this weekend, can Morgan Wallen repeat for the third week in a row at number one with Don't We? Or will he be tested by a different Morgan Wallen song? It's good to be Mr. Wallen right now. 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
2: What's up? 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
12: 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Lainey Wilson here. This is my song, Phone Keys Wallet. 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
1: Good morning. Here's what's making news in Kingston. Well, you may notice some previously loved goods out on your neighbor's lawn this weekend. Tomorrow marks giveaway day. It's a day you can put out items you would be willing to give away for a neighbor or friend to pick up. It's a way to prevent those gently used items from ending up in the landfill. Now, items you can put out, books, CDs, DVDs, clothing, furniture, and more. A city reminding you, though, baby items such as playpens, strollers, car seats cannot be put out, as well as those old mattresses. Oh, if it's good to go, put it on your lawn tomorrow with a sign or sticker saying free. The city saying they will not collect items that are not picked up, so bring them back inside if no one picks them up. Well, it may be August, but the city of Kingston has skating on the brain. Officials are looking for feedback on the city's outdoor rinks as it reviews its outdoor rink service levels. A survey to have your voice heard can be found up on the city's website. Premier Doug Ford has announced the framework for Ontario's Artificial Intelligence Data Center playbook. The Ontario government says the framework will attract the best data center investments to the province, while being described as an early initiative in the government's plan to leverage artificial intelligence and possible economic opportunities. A large focus of the framework is the impact data centers have on electrical systems. Kingston weather, we're in for a mix of sun and cloud throughout the day today. Slight chance of showers, though, even a thunderstorm this afternoon, a high of 26. It drops to 12 overnight. And then your weekend starting with sunshine, a high of 25. The Humidex will make that feel like 28. With Kingston News, I'm Christine Clark.
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0: 8:17, it's Robin and PJ coming up just after 7, another announcement on how you can win something great from this radio station. So be here for that, and be here anyway. In the meantime, have you ever sent a message to the wrong person? Maybe it was a text or an email. Maybe you were the recipient of one of these messages. 269-269 is the text line if you got a good story. So my friend Jen is away at a conference in Vegas right now for work, okay? So we're texting about some stuff that she's doing down there, whatever. She's like, I'm at this trade show, you know, like I've been on my feet all day, whatever. And then so we're texting back and forth, and then there's a natural just break, and then we stop texting. And then at 12:30 in the morning, which again, I mean, Jen knows what I do. She knows I'm not awake at 12:30 in the morning.
1: So that's 9:30 her time?
0: Yeah. So she's on the West Coast right now, right? So 12:30, a text comes in, and it's a step counter. It shows the number of steps that she took all day, right? So it's like 20,000 steps or something like that, because Jen's that kind of person.
1: Okay.
0: That tracks her steps, right? Okay. And then she says, and crash into bed. And then there are two sideways kissy face emojis. You know, like the one that sends a little kiss?
1: Mm.
0: Sends a little kiss to the side.
1: Mm.
0: Two of them.
1: Mm.
0: I'm like, huh.
1: That was at the same time as the other one.
0: 12:30. Yeah. So I'm like, okay. So this morning, I get up and I see this and I'm like, that's interesting. Okay. Mm. Like, and so I've responded. This is what I've put so far.
1: You haven't sent it, though.
0: No. Well, I'm about to. This is what I'm going to send back, okay?
1: I thought you were going to be asking for suggestions.
0: Well, I don't know. Like, that's the thing. Like, if you'd like to add anything to this, 269-269 is a text line.

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22: Country 93.5 weather, a mix of sun, cloud, showers, and the risk of a thunderstorm today with a high of 26 degrees. Feeling like 28 with that Humidex. Down to 12 with showers overnight and then sunny tomorrow with a high of 25.

0: We'll see showers Sunday with 23 degrees. Right now in Kingston, it's 16.
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21: Country 93.5 weather, a mix of sun, cloud, showers, and the risk of a thunderstorm today with a high of 26 degrees. Feeling like 28 with that Humidex. Down to 12 with showers overnight and then sunny tomorrow with a high of 25. We'll see showers Sunday with 23 degrees. Right now in Kingston, it's 16.
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1: Good morning. Here's what's making news in Kingston. Well, you may notice some previously loved goods out on your neighbor's lawn this weekend. Tomorrow marks giveaway day. It's a day you can put out items you would be willing to give away for a neighbor or friend to pick up. It's a way to prevent those gently used items from ending up in the landfill. Now, items you can put out, books, CDs, DVDs, clothing, furniture, and more. A city reminding you, though, baby items such as playpens, strollers, car seats cannot be put out, as well as those old mattresses. Oh, if it's good to go, put it on your lawn tomorrow with a sign or sticker saying, free. The city saying they will not collect items that are not picked up, so bring them back inside if no one picks them up. Well, it may be August, but the city of Kingston has skating on the brain. Officials are looking for feedback on the city's outdoor rinks as it reviews its outdoor rink service levels. A survey to have your voice heard can be found up on the city's website. Premier Doug Ford has announced the framework for Ontario's Artificial Intelligence Data Center playbook. The Ontario government says the framework will attract the best data center investments to the province while being described as an early initiative in the government's plan to leverage artificial intelligence and possible economic opportunities. A large focus of the framework is the impact data centers have on electrical systems. Kingston weather, we're in for a mix of sun and cloud throughout the day today. Slight chance of showers, though, even a thunderstorm this afternoon, a high of 26. It drops to 12 overnight. And then your weekend starting with sunshine, a high of 25. The Humidex will make that feel like 28. With Kingston News, I'm Christine Clark.
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0: has 239 healthcare partners right here in Kingston to help people hurt at work. It's another way the WSIB is here to help.
1: What's up? 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
14: Country 93.5 weather, a mix of sun, cloud, showers, and the risk of a thunderstorm today with a high of 26 degrees. Feeling like 28 with that Humidex. Down to 12 with showers overnight and then sunny tomorrow with a high of 25. We'll see showers Sunday with 23 degrees. Right now in Kingston, it's 16.
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1: Good morning, Julie. 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
2: 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Well, every time I smell cedar or like cedar trees or cedar mulch, it reminds me of my grandpa's farm because he used to raise hamsters for pet stores.
3: Oh.
1: This is where they come from.
3: When I smell the cedar wood chips, I think of that when we had a hamster when I was a kid.
2: Yeah. 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I don't know.
1: Oh, my God. How many hamsters?

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1: Hey, it's Ryan Fox. And this weekend, can Morgan Wallen repeat for the third week in a row at number one with Don't We? Or will he be tested by a different Morgan Wallen song? It's good to be Mr. Wallen right now. Plus, this weekend, we welcome Tim McGraw, Megan Maroney, Luke Combs, and our special guest, Lauren Elena. 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
3: Country 93.5 weather, a mix of sun, cloud, showers, and the risk of a thunderstorm today with a high of 26 degrees.

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1: Good morning. Here's what's making news in Kingston. Well, you may notice some previously loved goods out on your neighbor's lawn this weekend. Tomorrow marks giveaway day. It's a day you can put out items you would be willing to give away for a neighbor or friend to pick up. It's a way to prevent those gently used items from ending up in the landfill. Now, items you can put out, books, CDs, DVDs, clothing, furniture, and more. A city reminding you, though, baby items such as playpens, strollers, car seats cannot be put out, as well as those old mattresses. Oh, if it's good to go, put it on your lawn tomorrow with a sign or sticker saying, free. The city saying they will not collect items that are not picked up, so bring them back inside if no one picks them up. Oh, it may be August, but the city of Kingston has skating on the brain. Officials are looking for feedback on the city's outdoor rinks as it reviews its outdoor rink service levels. A survey to have your voice heard can be found up on the city's website. Premier Doug Ford has announced the framework for Ontario's Artificial Intelligence Data Center playbook. The Ontario government says the framework will attract the best data center investments to the province while being described as an early initiative in the government's plan to leverage artificial intelligence and possible economic opportunities. A large focus of the framework is the impact data centers have on electrical systems. Kingston weather, we're in for a mix of sun and cloud throughout the day today. Slight chance of showers, though, even a thunderstorm this afternoon, a high of 26. It drops to 12 overnight. And then your weekend starting with sunshine, a high of 25. The Humidex will make that feel like 28. With Kingston News, I'm Christine Clark.
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1: Man,
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1: oh man.
0: Look who's just giving away thousands of dollars this week.
1: So I wrote this down yesterday because I was trying to figure out how long it had been since we gave away $1,000.
0: Okay.
1: Because yesterday we had given away $1,000 for the first time in a while.
0: In forever. So yeah. Jill was our first winner. When was that?
1: Jill was in February of this year.
0: Okay. So that's a long time. All right. And then we've had no one. And then yesterday we had Sonia.
1: Sonia.
0: And today we had Cassie.
1: And Cassie.
0: And now we're on a streak of just giving away money.
1: Oh, man. Man.

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9: Country 93.5 weather, a mix of sun, cloud, showers, and the risk of a thunderstorm today with a high of 26 degrees. Feeling like 28 with that Humidex. Down to 12 with showers overnight and then sunny tomorrow with a high of 25. We'll see showers Sunday with 23 degrees. Right now in Kingston, it's 16.
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13: Country 93.5 weather, a mix of sun, cloud, showers, and the risk of a thunderstorm today with a high of 26 degrees. Feeling like 28 with that Humidex. Down to 12 with showers overnight and then sunny tomorrow with a high of 25. We'll see showers Sunday with 23 degrees. Right now in Kingston, it's 16.
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1: Can you believe it's already back to school season? Hey, it's Samuel filling in for Jesse. Feels like summer just started, and yet you're already seeing all those back to school ads, all those parents rushing out to buy new shoes, new clothes, new backpacks. And yet there's one thing that I think we can all agree should be at the top of your back to school shopping list, as long as you have teenagers. And that's just as much deodorant as you can find. Even if you don't have teenagers in your life, you know I'm right. Which is why it's good news that right now in the Seeker app, that's S-E-E-K-R, wherever you get your apps, you can actually win $1,500 to Shoppers Drug Mart, which should cover just about as much deodorant as a teenager needs. You might have to spend a little bit of your own money, but it'll be close. We got Taylor Swift. I knew it, I knew you.

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14: Country 93.5 weather. Got a bit of a thunderstorm coming tonight as it drops down to 12. Tomorrow, high of 25 with just a few clouds in the sky.

0: 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Right now, 21, feeling like 26 with a mix of sun and clouds.
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1: What's up? 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
1: Country 93.5 weather. Tonight dropping down to 12 as we got a bit of a thunderstorm rolling through. It's going to continue through tomorrow with a high of 25. Sunday looking

A little rainy with a high of 23. Right now, 22, feeling like 28 with just a few clouds in the sky. And in just a few minutes, I'm going to give you a chance to win your way into the Capital Fair in Ottawa. That is kicking off tonight, running for a few weeks. And if you want to go there, I'll tell you everything you need to know in just a few minutes, right after Josh Stump's Highway Money on Kingston's Country 93.5.

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1: What's up? Alien here. You know, from space. And... Whoa, I'm loving people's reactions to the news that Lotto Max now has more chances to win, with up to 90 new prizes of $100,000. 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She also can't believe there's millions more to win every single draw. But it's real. Believe it.
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1: Way ahead of you, buddy. Already bought my ticket.
3: 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Believe it. 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
6: Country 93.5 weather. Got a bit of a thunderstorm rolling through tonight as it drops down to 12. Tomorrow, though, looking pretty nice. High of 25, just a few clouds in the sky. A little rainy on Sunday with a high of 27. Right now, 22, feeling like 29 with a mix of sun and clouds.
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0: We're playing your favorite throwbacks today here on the 12 o'clock takeover. I'm Samuel filling in for Jesse. If there's any nostalgic hits you want to hear, you can text me at 269-269. We're going to kick this off with a request from Shannon. She wanted to hear a Canadian legend, Harry Clark, Better Things to Do. It's your 12 o'clock takeover.
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1: What's up? Alien here. 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
3: Country 93.5 weather. Got a bit of a thunderstorm rolling through tonight as it drops down to 12. Tomorrow, though, looking pretty nice. High at 25, just a few clouds in the sky. A little rainy on Sunday with a high at 27. Right now, 22, feeling like 29 with a mix of sun and clouds.
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0: Hey, it's Samuel signing off for the afternoon. Keep on listening because Monica's going to be hanging out with you till 6 o'clock tonight. If you want to hang out with me this weekend, I got your Canadian country countdown tomorrow morning at 8 a.m., Sunday night at 10 p.m., and we do have a very special guest.
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0: We're going to be talking about his new music, his very musical family, and his growing hat collection. You can also find that full interview later in the Seeker app, S-E-E-K-R, wherever you get your apps. Right now, I'll leave you with some Stella Lefty. It's Boston. On a

0: far. He's got that new energy right now.
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A great tune on a Friday. Toby Keith, As Good As I Once Was. Good afternoon. You're with Monica. Coming up in just a couple of minutes, forget smelling like vanilla or pumpkin spice, whatever scent it is that you like. There's a new scent in town, and I find this one surprising. 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Morgan Griffiths, Just Being Me.

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1: What's up? 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And... 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Wow. 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She also can't believe that the next jackpot is $40 million. But it's real. Believe it.
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1: Country 93.5 weather today, sunshine and then a mix of sun and cloud. A chance of some showers this afternoon. There's also a risk of a thunderstorm as well. A high of 26, but it's going to feel like 28. Tonight, partly cloudy, a chance of some rain early this evening and a risk of a thunderstorm and a low of 12. Right now, it's currently feeling like 29.
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1: Hey, this is Tenille Towns, and you're listening to my new song, Sunshine's Free. 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
1: What's up? Alien here. You know, from space. And... Whoa, I'm loving people's reactions to the news that Lotto Max now has more chances to win, with up to 90 new prizes of $100,000. 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
12: Country 93.5 weather today. Sunshine.

0: And then a mix of sun and cloud, a chance of some showers this afternoon. There's also a risk of a thunderstorm as well. A high of 26, but it's going to feel like 28. Tonight, partly cloudy, a chance of some rain early this evening, and a risk of a thunderstorm and a low of 12. Right now, it's currently feeling like 29.
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1: 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And this weekend, can Morgan Wallen repeat for the third week in a row at number one with Don't We? Or will he be tested by a different Morgan Wallen song? It's good to be Mr. Wallen right now. 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

0: For the second day in a row, we had a $1,000 winner with Robin and PJ's $1,000 Minute. Hello, you're with Monica on Country 93.5. 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
1: In poker, what is the better hand, a straight or a flush?
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3: 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What is happening right now?
1: This is the best week of our lives, Cassie!
2: Oh my God, this is so crazy.
3: What is happening?
0: Amazing! Two winners back to back. Will it happen again? Now, we're not playing on Monday because Robin is off. PJ is here, but they'll be playing again on Tuesday morning. So, I mean, never say never. Full details on the contest online. 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

Lee Bryce with Hard to Love. Hello, it's Monica. Let's hang out together this afternoon. If there's something that you hear on the show, you want to be a part of it, don't forget you can send a text or a voice memo to 269-269. Owen Rigling with Love, Hate, Love.

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1: What's up? Alien here. 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

0: Country 93.5 weather today. Sunshine and then a mix of sun and cloud. A chance of some showers this afternoon. There's also a risk of a thunderstorm as well. A high of 26, but it's going to feel like 28. Tonight, partly cloudy. A chance of some rain early this evening and a risk of a thunderstorm and a low of 12. Right now, it's currently feeling like 29.
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Hello, you're with Monica. You know what would be really nice? Lunch at Mandarin. 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

What is one of the worst smells ever? We always talk about the great smells, the smells that we absolutely love. Let's talk about the ones that are absolutely revolting. Send me a text or a voice memo to 269-269. Jason Aldean, don't tell on me.

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1: What's up? 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And... 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She also can't believe there's millions more to win every single draw. But it's real. 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
18: Country 93.5 weather. Tonight, there's a chance of some showers, then they should end. There's a risk of a thunderstorm as well, and a low of 12. Tomorrow, beautiful day, mainly sunshine, a high of 25, but it's going to feel like 28 with the humidity. Right now, it's currently feeling like 26.
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1: What's up, y'all? It's Bailey Zimmerman. 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I bought my grandpa's Chevy Silverado, and I lived my life in that truck, and I think that's why it's so special to me.

Kingston's Country 93.5. Good afternoon. Monica in for Samuel, and I have your chance to win a pair of passes to check out Bronx and Tonks on August 20th.

28th. It's happening at the Ottawa Stadium. You could be there. Check out the rodeo. See Dean Brody perform along with the Reklaws. So we've been playing Bull or Bull. I played this game on Monday where I gave you a statement and you need to tell me, is it bull for false or is it just simply true? So here we go. The Reklaws once appeared on America's Got Talent. Is it bull or is it true? 269-269. Include your first and your last name to be put into the draw for your chance to win. Alabama, I'm in a hurry on Country 93.5. I'm in

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14: Well,

This afternoon, playing Bull or Bull, your chance to win two tickets to see Bronx and Tonks, where the Reclaws are going to be performing Dean Brody. And of course, that great rodeo that's happening on August 28th. And congratulations to Jessica. The question or the statement was that the Reclaws performed on America's Got Talent. They were on the talent show. She said true. And she has won a pair of tickets to see it all unfold coming up on the 28th. Get all the details on Bronx and Tonks by checking out their website, bronxandtonks.com. Owen Wrigling, Moonshines.

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2: What's up? 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
5: Country 93.5 weather. Tonight, there's a chance of some showers, then they should end. There's a risk of a thunderstorm as well, and a low of 12. Tomorrow, beautiful day, mainly sunshine, a high of 25, but it's going to feel like 28 with the humidity. Right now, it's currently feeling like 26.
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And that's my kind of night. Hello, you're with Monica. That is it for me. Have yourselves a fabulous weekend. We have Country Nights with Sam McDade coming up next.

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Montgomery Gentry. Hell yeah. That's in our Friday night six pack. Our theme this week for our six songs is songs that sound great around a bonfire. So if you got an idea, send me a text at 269-269. Kenny Chesney belongs on the beach most days, but around a bonfire sounds pretty good too. Here's Till It's Gone. Such a good song. Country Nights.

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1: What's up? 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

Just a reminder, the Yanks are in town playing our Toronto Blue Jays. That first pitch is at 7:15 tonight. Not on Sportsnet. People are not happy about this. Have you seen this online? People are P.O.'d about Apple TV broadcasting it. I mean, yeah, it's a little less accessible, so I totally get it. Game's still going to be good, though, so check it out. Here's Zach Brownbee on Chicken Fried. Country Night.

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You know who it is? Yep, I knew it. I knew it, I knew you. 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